and drink like Vision and dance like Jenny. 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
1: Versace.
3: They got in the jewelry, mixing the Louis, my glasses better than the scrutiny. 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
1: Well,
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0: I'll be your Cupid, I don't need a bow and arrow. 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

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Secrets I know got you stressed. 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Haven't decided just yet. Yeah. 40 was such a bang. All of my ops stay dead. Please don't put me to this test. He's trying to get back on the net. I'm trying to get back in the flesh. Yeah.

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And if we in a zone, let me link you on a Tuesday like I love McConan. 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

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And everybody who's who has the right to say that one phrase. 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Let me add you so I can take you out to lunch. 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

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Yo, in the dream too quick, I need a reboot. Dance to see a diva, only seen a preview. I've been in the days, girl, I just think I need you.

G's saying, don't be stressing for a bitty. She a farm girl who wanna have sex in the city. Couple shots in the air, 42 for the 50. 38 special, but she look like 20. I'm a provider, can get what I prescribe her. Friends looking sick when you taste like a diver. Envy what I froze, wanna roll with a driver. Hair looking good with her rolls in the dryer. Cologne spritzes, she's so vicious. Ginger and her biscuits stimulate her senses. Tempted in my lenses, open from the entrance. A side portion looking better than the entree. Time for Bombay, let's take a trip to my place. I'm on a wild chase, you alter my mind, dirt. 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

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Got the code to the station, you don't have to ask.

Sexy nana, sexy nana, sexy nana, sexy nana, sexy nana, sexy nana, sexy nana, sexy nana, sexy nana, sexy nana, sexy nana, sexy nana, sexy nana, sexy nana, sexy nana, sexy nana, sexy nana, sexy nana, 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
2: 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What's up with these Lebroni-ass niggas trying to treat Compton? The industry can hate me, fuck them all and then, mama. 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I mean, it's too many options. I'm finna pass on this body, I'm John Stockton. Beat your ass and hide the Bible if God watches. 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Walking down whole time, I know he got some hoe in him. 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Say Drake, I hear you like I'm young. 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They tell me Chubb's the only one that get your hand-me-downs. 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And Baka got a weird case, why is he around? Certified lover boy, certified pedophiles. 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I'ma do my stuff. 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Ain't you tired? Tryna strike a chord, and it's probably A minor. They not like us. They not like us. They not like us. They not like us. They not like us. They not like us. You think the bank gon' let you disrespect Pop, nigga? I think that open store will be your last stop, nigga. They cold foul. I don't know why you still pretending. What is the owl? Bird niggas and bird bitches. So, the audience not dumb. Shape the story how you want. Hey, Drake, they're not slow. Rabbit hole is still deep. I can go further, I promise. Ain't there something? Be reckless for bitching. You Malibu most wanted. Ain't no law, boy. You ball boy. Let's get a raise or something. Since 2009, I had this bitch jumping. You niggas can get a wedgie. Be flipped over your boxes. Well, over your phone. The other vaginal option, pussy. Nigga better straighten they posture. Got famous all up in content. Might write this for the doctor. Tell the pop star quit hiding. Fuck a caption, won't action. No accident, I'm hands on. These fuck around, get polished. Fuck don't rain girl, I use in jail. That's conniving. Then get his face tatted like a bitch apologizing. I'm glad D Rose came home, y'all didn't deserve him neither. From Alondra down to Central, nigga better not speak on Serena. And your homeboy needs subpoena. That predator moving flax. That name gotta be registered. Paste on neighborhood watch. I lean on you, nigga.

0: They not like us. They not like us. They not like us. They not like us. They not like us. They not like us. Once upon a time, all of us was in chains. Homies still double down, calling us some slaves. Atlanta was the mecca, building railroads and trains. Bear with me for a second, let me put y'all on game. The settlers was using town folk to make them richer. Fast forward 2024, you got the same agenda. You run to Atlanta when you need a check balance. Let me break it down for you, this the real nigga challenge. You caught future when you didn't see the club. Like, what, little baby, help you get your lingo up? What, 21, get your first street cred? Thugs make you feel like you a slime in your head. Like, what, Quavo said you can be from Northside. But 2 Chainz say you good, but he lied. You run to Atlanta when you need a few dollars. No, you're not a colleague, you're a fucking colonizer. The family matter and the truth for the matter. Here was God's plan to show y'all the liar. He a fan, he a fan, he a fan. He a fan, he a fan, he a freaky ass nigga, he a 69 God. Freaky ass nigga, he a 69 God. Hey, hey, hey, hey, run for your life. Hey, hey, hey, hey, run for your life. Freaky ass nigga, he a 69 God. Freaky ass nigga, he a 69 God. Hey, hey, hey, hey, run for your life. Hey, hey, hey, hey, run for
1: Let
0: your life.
1: Let me say O-V-Ho.
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1: O-V-Ho. Then step this way. Step that way. Then step this way. Step that way. Are you my friend? Are we liking? Then step this way. Step that way. Then step this way. Step that way.
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not trying to hear that shit. Now you wanna buy me diamonds and Armani suit. Age of Venezini and Chanel 9 boots. 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

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I spent hours trying to write the right rhymes to address you. So I think it's best if I move, turn your house into a home. And if we in a zone, let me lick you on a Tuesday like I love McConan. 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And your heart to resist like scratching an itch. I'm like an old school phone with no battery in it. Ping me, what's your pin on BBM? And she asked me what I think of BBL. I sent her one emoji to tell her how I felt. 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

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What's your BlackBerry did? Let me add you so I can take you out to lunch. 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

pack it. And from now till I'm morning, no stop block it. If them run out, I run that broke back rocket. Subside, north side.

popping that work like karate. Serving a new Maserati in a brand new Maserati. That's a whole lot of new money. Testing that hottest from 12. Moving the squares and them bills. Serving the raw and say yeah. Beating that China like who's a kid. Whipping and whipping that pitch and working.

0: enough to still sell dope, but old enough that I know better. 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Get it, nigga, I know better. Put a smile on the devil's face. Who don't wanna sell dope forever and flush and roll into the prison break? Big scale and the two doors that I fix hell. Fiberglass, Ferrari leather, and designer shit that I miss Dell. 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My dinner plate, no silverware. 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
1: Young nigga move that dope. 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

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Yeah, cool it off, rosés and frigidaire. Need some clarity, no moisturizing hair. 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But I'm not here with anybody, and I bring you close, but the smoke ain't my vision cloudy. Yo, and the dream's too quick, I need a reboot. Dance to see a diva, only seen a preview. I've been in the days, girl, I just think I need you.

0: OG fan, don't be stressing for a bitty. She a farm girl who wanna have sex in the city. Couple shots in the air, 44 for the 50. 38 special, but she look like 20. I'm a provider, can't get what I prescribe her. Friends looking sick when you taste like a diver. Envy what I froze when I rode with a driver. Hair looking good with her rolls in the dryer. 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Ginger and her biscuits stimulate her senses. Tested in my lenses, open from the inside. 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I'm on a wild chase, you alter my mind, dirt.
1: I mean, late work.
0: But maybe this the job when I'm clocking in. Cutting for a while, so I'm happy that we locked it in. Looking at you dancing in the mirror, so provocative. Not too deceitful, sip some Pinot Grigio, dancing, she a diva, only seen a preview. I've been in the days, girl, I just think I need you.

boys and girls, listen up. You can be anything in the world, and God you trust. An architect, doctor, maybe an actress, but nothing comes easy. It takes much practice. Like, I met a woman who's becoming a star. She was very beautiful, leaving people in awe. Singing songs, Lena Horne, but the younger version. Hung with the wrong person, got a stronger than heroin. Cocaine, sniffing up drugs, all in the nose. 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Cause he smells of corrosion and death. Watch the company you keep and the crowds you bring. Cause they came to do drugs and you came to sing. 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

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The ones who watch videos and do what they see. As cute as can be, up in the club with fake ID. Careful, before you meet a man with HIV. You can host a TV like Oprah Winfrey. 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
2: Yeah. 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

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Yeah. 40 was such a bang. All of my ops, they dead. 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

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And if we in a zone, let me link you on a Tuesday like I love McConan. 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I sent her one emoji to tell her how I felt. 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

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And everybody who's who has the right to say that one phrase. 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I sent one emoji to tell her how I felt. 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

0: 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Joe.
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3: The way you looking at me, girl, you better mind out. 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Like my body with big energy, you tryna be my lotto. You look sexy in the dress and you look sexy in the cargo. You're an angel to your mother in the sheets, I couldn't stay, but watch me now. I watch me now, do my set, I do my set. Do my dance alone, the body's looking fresh. EVS, EVS, on my neck, it's on my neck. I make a girlfriend, set no boyfriend to an end. Let's be in the press, do the press. I make a wet, I make a wet. Body with a bumper, can you tell me where you're at? Best anywhere with us. Only call me baby if you're gonna give me breast.
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0: cause we family for better or worse. 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

0: committee. She a farm girl who wanna have sex in the city. Couple shots in the air, 42 for the 50. 38 special, but she look like 20. I'm a provider, can't get what I prescribe her. Friends looking sick when you taste like a diver. Every what I pose, wanna roll with a driver. 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I'm on a wild stage, you alter my mind, sir.
1: I mean, late work.
0: But baby, this the job when I'm clocking in. Cutting for a while, so I'm happy that we locked it in. Looking at you dancing in the mirror, so provocative. Not too deceitful, sip some Pinot Grigio, dancing, see a diva. 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

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And it's not hot that I can't even go out with my girlfriend without you tracking me down. 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

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Everything in excess, I can get you access. 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
1: Yo, Manish on the beach, shebang. 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Where does it go? My head. How much I got? 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Put this nigga in stone. Can I forgive? I can't. What do I need? Some head. Shorty keep asking the date. She trying to finesse Polly Market for bread. Where's the beef? It's cooked. Where's the boy? He's booked. Don't even recognize none of these things at the top of the charts. I look. Am I upset a bit? Last one you dropped was shit. I just press play on that hoe. Miss, skip, skip. What should I take? A trip. Who should I take? His bitch. Tennis lessons with a Nike skirt on and an ass popping out. You see? Where's the goat? Ain't he one? The mirror's right here. I see one. My nigga don't know how to pay me back, so he said next that he catches a free one.

Manish on the beach, shebang. 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Why do they gas me up? Where does it go? My head. How much I got? A lot. Don't leave again, I won't. Thinking and trying me, do like Bryson. Put this nigga in. Don't. Shorty, what's up, shebang? All of my ops, they dead. What am I now? How do I feel to refresh? Secrets I know got your chest. Will I take those to my death? Haven't decided just yet. Yeah. 40 was the shebang. All of my ops stay dead. Please don't put me to the test. Just trying to get back on the net. I'm trying to get back in the flesh. Yeah.

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So I think it's best if I move, turn your house into a home. And if we in a zone, let me lick you on a Tuesday like I love McConan. 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
1: England, I can press this one so I can already let you know what I want.
0: If we didn't make that call, would you pick up or would you let me wait for the morning?
1: I can tell it's what you want, so I'm pretty much free.
0: How many pings do I send to your phone in a day? Again, I'm in a sudden BlackBerry crazy. They go, CPM is the wave. And everybody who's who has the right to say that one phrase. What's your BlackBerry pin? Let me add you so I can take you out to lunch. I know I haven't been much, but before screenshots, there was really screen months. So if you let me grow, I can show you just what. When you hear this song, I can't lie, there's no time. If it's alright, I wanna make you wifey for life. No weapon or device against us shall prosper. 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Then she sent a voice memo and I said, hell yeah, it's a mess. I didn't get BlackBerry curved, I was BlackBerry bone. I got BlackBerry.

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3: the way you're looking at me, girl, you better mind now. 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BVS, BVS, on my neck, it's on my neck. I make a girlfriend, set my boyfriend to an end. It's me in a press, doing a press. 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Best dress, best friend, you only call me baby if you're gonna give me breath.
4: I'm a clap, red, round, boom, boom. 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She been with me for a week, playing bees on her tongue. Told her come and take a seat, honey, me. 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That girl, you know I'm Jamaican, my dick a manifestation. I'm working miracles, baby, I'm trying to cure you, baby. He ain't making you come, that ain't the miracle, baby. She fell in love with a doctor, Batman roster. Every pretty girl wanna enter this top spot. 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All she do is bust nuts when she with me. She gon' come.
3: Watch me now, watch me now. Do my step, I do my step. 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I make a girlfriend, send a boyfriend to her neck. Between a fast, between a fast. I make a wet, I make a daddy with a bumper. Can you tell me where you're at?
2: Tell me where you're at.
3: Fresh trip, anywhere with that. 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
2: 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I feel that though. 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

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Baby, I got you. Baby, I got you. Baby, I got you. Baby, I got you. Baby, I got you. Baby, I got you. Baby, got you. Baby, got you. 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

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I had plans to make you mine. 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

0: can fuck with me if you wanted to. 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I don't wanna choose, and I'm quick. Cut a nigga off, so don't get comfortable. 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Say, I don't gotta dance, I make money move. 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I'm a boss to a worker, bitch, I make bloody move. Now she say, she gon' do what or who? Let's find out if she Cardi B. You know where I'm at, you know where I be. You in the club, just to party. I'm there, I get paid a fee. I be in and out, them been so much, I know they tired of me. Honestly, don't give a fuck about who in front of me. Start to make that just a kill. What bitch working as hard as me? I don't bother with these hoes. Don't let these hoes bother me. They see pictures, they say girls. Bitch, I'm who they tryna be. Look, I might just chill in some babe. I might just chill with the boo. I might just spill on your babe. My pussy feel like a lake. He wanna swim with his face. I'm like, okay, I let him get what he want. He buy me East and LeBron. And then you whip. When I go back to the horse, I got the drunk in the front. I'm the hottest in the street. No, you probably heard of me. Got a bag and fix my teeth. Hope you hoes know it ain't cheap. And I pay my mama bills. I ain't got no time to steal. Think these hoes be mad at me. They baby father what a bill. Then little bitch, you can fuck with me if you wanted to. These expensive, these is red bottoms, these is dirty shoes. Hit the school, I can get them both. I don't wanna choose, and I'm quick. Cut a nigga off, so don't get comfortable. Look, I don't dance now, I make money move. Say, I don't gotta dance, I make money move. If I see you now, speak, that means I don't fuck with you. I'm a boss to a worker, bitch, I make bloody move. If you a pussy, you get popped. You a goofy, you a op. Don't you come around my way, you can't hang around my block. And I twist with my accountants, how I'm rich, I'm rich, I'm rich. I put my hand above my hip, I bet you 50-50-50. I said the money and go. This shit is high like a soul. My pussy glitter is gold. Tell that little bitch to her roll. I just a rope in the rolls. I just came up in a race. I need to fill up the tank, so I need to fill up the safe. I need to let all these hoes know they never, they never to stay. I go to dinner and steak. Only the real can relate. I used to live in the peace, now it's a crib with a gate. Only got charms, the life of the fake. Hard to let these bitches know. Just in case these hoes forgot, I just wanna take the meal. Another tip of murder. Got it, little bitch. You can fuck with me if you wanted to. These expensive, these is red bottoms, these is dirty shoes. Hit the school, I can get them both. I don't wanna choose, and I'm quick. Cut a nigga off, so don't get comfortable. Look, I don't dance now, I make money move. Say, I don't gotta dance, I make money move. If I see you now, speak, that means I don't fuck with you. I'm a boss to a worker, bitch, I make bloody moves.
1: Move, move.

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Might double down on some double laws. Over half a million on some bumper cars. Everything in excess. I can get you access. 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Never do much like Luther said. So excuse me, miss, like Luther did. 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That's too missing. I don't change back, but she don't do this. She never hears no. I just grant wisdom.

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She got an ass like a mother do, it's passed down. No wonder she got a big bubble for an ass now. Change your diet up, she working on the abs now. But if we stepping out, I'm paying for that last round. And good God, the charm is hypnotic. Of course I'm on the body, I'll do something about it. I know you just rest, I'll make you come about it, girl. Yeah, cool it off, rosés and Frigidaire. Need some clarity, no moisturizing hair. And a sweet breast, she's separate in a bed. Yeah, yeah, what you think about me? Boy, you wish you would allow me party all the time. But I'm not here with anybody, and I bring you close, but the smoke make my vision cloudy. Yo, in the jeans too quick, I need a reboot. Dance to see a diva, only seen a preview. I've been in the days, girl, I just think I need you.

Them OGs saying, don't be stressing for a bitty. She a farm girl who wanna have sex in the city. Couple shots in the air, 44 for the 50. 38 special, but she look like 20. I'm a provider, can get what I prescribe her. Friends looking sick when you taste like a diver. Envy what I pose when a rose with a driver. Hair looking good with her rose in the dryer. Cologne spritzes, she's so vicious. Ginger and her biscuits stimulate her senses. Tempted in my lenses, open from the entrance. A side portion looking better than the entree. Time for Bombay, let's take a trip to my place. I'm on a wild chase, you alter my mind, sir. But baby, this a job when I'm clocking in. Cutting for a while, so I'm happy that we locked it in. Looking at you dancing in the mirror, so provocative. Not too deceitful, sip some Pinot Grigio, dance to see a diva. Only seen a preview, I've been in the days, girl, I just think I need you.

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What am I now? How do I feel to refresh? Secrets I know got you stressed. Will I take those to my death? Haven't decided just yet. Yeah. 40 was such a bang. All of my ops stay dead. Please don't put me to the test. He's trying to get back on the net. I'm trying to get back in the flesh. Yeah.

trap. 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Maybe you should bless me soon. I spent hours trying to write the right rhymes to address you. So I think it's best if I move, turn your house into a home. And if we in a zone, let me link you on a Tuesday like I love McConan. When I step to you, I took 3 steps back to re-strategize. You started acting different to me. And your heart to resist like scratching an itch. I'm like an old school phone with no battery in it. Ding me, what's your pin on BBM? Ask me what I think of BBL. I sent her one emoji to tell her how I felt. Then she sent a voice memo and I said, hell yeah, it's a

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1: Been going back to Preston Swan, so I can elaborate if you know what I want.
0: If you didn't get that call, would you pick up or would you let me win to the morning?
1: I can tell us that you want, so I'll bring my tree if you wanted to call.
0: How many pings do I send to your phone in a day? Again, I'm in a sudden BlackBerry crazy. They go, BBM is the wave, and everybody who's who has the right to say that one phrase. What's your BlackBerry pin? Let me add you so I can take you out to lunch. I know I haven't been much, but before screenshots, there was really screen munch. So if you let me grow, I can show you just what. When you hear this song, I can't lie, there's no time. If it's alright, I wanna make you white before life. No weapon or device against us shall prosper. Even if it's iPhone 5, I sent one emoji to tell her how I felt. Then she sent a voice memo and I said,

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